never really knew you. 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Blindsided, addicted. 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

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Now would you ever realize the consequences?

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The ice cold wind and looking for something, anything that might lead me to you, and not even a trace. Well, apart from the one rare shoe, a rote Schuh.

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1: The Titanic's survivors owe their lives to this Marconi radio, which transmitted the first ever SOS. SOS. SOS. SOS.